Every match of a kind of you. Illy shoot. Every match of a kind of you.

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For the people, don't let them do you wrong. For the preachers, why's your whip so strong?

Fred the foe, Fred the foe. Detroit City, Detroit City. That's what I believe in. That's what I believe in. That's what I say. 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

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Loneliness can numb the senses. In other words, your smell, touch, sight, hearing is slightly impaired. Loneliness can be dangerous and should be avoided in part.

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Sweetheart, I ask no more than this. 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Yes. 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

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Yes, I will.

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Yeah.

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Build a bridge, shine a light. 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

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Build a bridge, it's where the courage is. Build a bridge, it's where the courage is. 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

mountain take us higher, higher than the Himalaya, way up to Mount Sinai. You see the smoke, the cloud of Kaya, night and day it don't expire, like a sacrificial pyre. 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

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A labor it is. 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Everything is practice for stopping bullets, blossoming heartbeats, freedom music. While the Republicoons and the Democrazies argue the complexion of money, we float between classes and corners, from caviar to canned beans. E minor is a relative of G major. They family. In sound check, we split the difference. Just a tad of reverb, EQ the wedge. Living upright in the basement, a backwards world, music that wrinkles time. Reporting live from the poet's eye. Hand-me-down sounds found by an ear to the underground. Shedding off-the-cuff poems on napkins using hotel pens. A language in my mouth, juggling rotten wisdom teeth. Fluorescent folk singing the scab of running scales. A sore throat at the merch table. Selling seashells that carry the sound of slave ships docked by the seashore. When your address is your suitcase, the only religion is the show must go on. I want my bread and my roses.

0: come get to get.
1: Playing a little.
0: 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Come get to get. Come get to get.
1: Playing a little.
0: Little come get to get. Come get to get. Come get to get.
1: Playing a little.
0: Little come get to get.
2: Kingdom Heart sur FIP aussi. Il est 4h-25.

0: everywhere he went. He'd use his word and always say, there goes a clever gent.
1: When Dukes and Martha Rogers pass a time of day with me, I say me special word and leave me off me off the tea.
0: Docious Ali expiistic fragicali rufus, but that's going a bit too far, don't you think?
1: Indubitably.
0: So when the cat has got your tongue, there's no need for dismay.
1: Here it is.
0: Just summon up this word, and then you've got a lot to say. But better use it carefully, or it could change your life.
2: For example?
0: Yes?
2: One night I said it to me girl, and now me girl's me wife. Oh, and a lovely thing she is, too.
3: Supercalifragilisticexpialidocious.

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40 mile drive out the way. Got the stash spot, 556 in the wolf. Case to get hot. Documenting miles on the drop. Running red lights.

0: Palo Santo for generations. In the old days, they combined wood collection with other activities.
1: Por eso que Palo Santo no se puede talar, no sirve para